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0: shout out to Mrs. Fiona Solis from Altamont Creek Elementary in Livermore. Mrs. Solis has been selected as KKIQ's Teacher of the Month. Her students love her, and we do too. 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It takes the entire team to make the dream come true. We have opened Teacher of the Month nominations to anyone who works for and with your child's school. The nurse, crossing guard, lunch lady, the possibilities are nearly endless. 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

0: 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More than 40 NorCal breweries will be pouring, along with local food vendors, live bands, beer fest games, and more, this Saturday at the Las Positas College Athletic Field. 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This is Helping Your Hometown. And with me is Carrie Grover. Hi, Carrie. Tell us what you do over at Tracy Community Connection Center.
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1: Good morning. Tracy, westbound 580, already doing some slowing between Chrisman Highway 132 and Corral Hollow. Tracy, westbound 205's got stop and go from the 11th Street on-ramp to the 580 connector, and there's some slow traffic through Altamont Pass, westbound 580, till you get to North Flint. I'm Cynthia Seitz, and that's your hometown traffic update.
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3: Warning, traffic is slow westbound 580 in Tracy from Highway 132 to almost Patterson Pass. Tracy westbound 205's got stop and go from 11th Street to the 580 connector. It's really slow through Altamont Pass westbound 580 between 205 and North Flynn. And when you reach Livermore on westbound 580, right before North Livermore Avenue, there is reportedly a tire in the second lane from the left that has traffic stop and go on the approach, backing you up to about Vasco Road. And coming in on Vasco Road, they're slowing now between the landfill and 580. I'm Cynthia Seitz, and that's your hometown traffic update.
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14: 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Good morning. It is 6:09 on Hometown Mornings. I'm Mel McKay, producer Wilson. Our toy dog Ginger, who we should call Grogu just for today, because it's Star Wars Day. Producer Wilson, do you want to be, who do you want to be? Princess Leia? Okay, you can be Princess Leia today on Star Wars Day, whatever you want. I don't know. I think Cynthia Seitz might want Princess Leia. What about me? Maybe I want Princess Leia, Producer Wilson. All right, let's talk hometown weather. We can fight over what Star Wars character we're going to portray today later. Partly sunny skies today. We do have a 20% chance of rain between like 2 and 5 this afternoon, a 50% chance of rain tonight, and that should do it for the rain. Just a little bit of sprinkles. 67 for the high in Tracy, 66 in Danville and Concord, and 63 for the high in Livermore. Currently 51. Coming up at 7:35, Mel's Morning Mindbender is going to net you tickets before you can even buy them to see Olivia Rodrigo, the Unraveled Tour at Oakland Arena on Friday, December 11th. She was so amazing on Saturday Night Live. I mean, Debbie Harry introduced her because she was the guest and the host. Debbie Harry wearing a Rodrigo number one shirt at the end of SNL. You know you're big when Debbie Harry likes you and wears your merch and introduces you on SNL, okay? So be here at 7:35.
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23: Good morning. Coming out of Lathrop into Tracy, westbound 205, just past I-5, there is a crash in the clearing stages. That's what's got you stop and go. And then when you reach 11th Street on westbound 205, there's stop and go between the on-ramp and the 580 connector. Altamont Pass, westbound 580 has slowing in stretches between 205 and North Flint. And when you reach Livermore, westbound on 580, right at about Vasco Road, traffic slows down. A car struck a tire that was in the roadway right at about North Livermore Avenue. That has been cleared, but the slow traffic remains. I'm Cynthia Seitz, and that's your hometown traffic update.
24: 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Another long set of today's best mix. 1017 KKIQ.

0: Were you in theaters to see The Devil Wears Prada 2 over the weekend? Good morning. It is 6:20 on Hometown Mornings. On Friday, my friend Derek Zemrek joins me to review a movie. He reviewed The Devil Wears Prada 2 just in time for its opening weekend. Let's go from 5 to 1 on the box office returns. Hokum at number 5 with $6.4 million. Project Hail Mary drops to number 4, but still earns an impressive $8.6 million. The Super Mario Galaxy movie hangs on to the 3rd spot with another $12.1 million. Michael drops to number 2. But still took in $54 million. And yeah, you guessed it. The Devil Wears Prada 2 takes the number 1 spot at the box office. It earned $77 million domestically, and it cost $100 million to produce. It earned $157 million overseas. So it made its money back, and then a third, $234 million in its opening weekend. By the way, did you happen to grab some of the limited edition M&Ms celebrating The Devil Wears Prada 2 with an all-new color? If you don't know it's Cerulean, then you are not a Devil Wears Prada fan. The limited edition candies went on sale on Friday and were inspired by the blue sweater. Yeah, you know, she got red. Andy got red about blue and Cerulean sweater from the franchise. Oh, man. You gotta love it. I really can't wait to see The Devil Wears Prada 2. If you missed how many slates Derek Zemrek, the box officer, gave it, feel free to catch up on past podcasts at KKIQ.com and, of course, Apple and Google Podcasts.
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5: Good morning. Stop and go traffic in Tracy westbound 205 from 11th Street to the 580 connector. South Tracy westbound 580 has an accident right at about Highway 132 Chrisman that's in the clearing stages, but it's stop and go right in that little patch, and then you're slow off and on until you get to Patterson Pass. Altamont Pass, westbound 580 traffic just really slow between 205 and North Flynn. There's also some slow traffic coming into Livermore southbound on Vasco between Las Vaqueras and Dalton. I'm Cynthia Seitz, and that's your hometown traffic update. We just

0: A Star Wars themed wedding could be yours. Good morning. It is 6:35 on Hometown Mornings. I'm Mel McKay. Weather for today. We got a partly sunny skies in store for us. And then this afternoon between 2 and 5, we've got a 20% chance of rain and a 50% chance of rain tonight. And as of now, that wraps up that storm for us. 63 in Livermore, 67 in Tracy, currently 51 outside our studios here in Pleasanton. May the 4th be with you. It is Star Wars Day. And the little Vegas Chapel in Las Vegas. You know it's Vegas when it's called the Little Vegas Chapel, right? It's offering a Star Wars-themed wedding packages for today. The Yoda One for Me package costs $860. 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I don't know if you can get in this late, but maybe if you hop a plane, you can take advantage of that package and get married on Star Wars Day. 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

0: Mother's Day is going to be here before you know it. 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
16: Update. Good morning. Tracy, westbound 580, there is about a half a mile worth of slowing due to a crash working at Chrisman Highway 132. After that crash, traffic stays slow until you get to Patterson Pass. Tracy, westbound 205, that's stop and go from Nagley to the 580 connector. Altamont Pass, westbound 580, also has slow traffic from 205 to North Flynn. Brentwood to Livermore, southbound on Vasco. Traffic slows from Marsh Creek to Camino Diablo and slowing once again between the Reservoir and Dalton. I'm Cynthia Seitz, and that's your hometown traffic update.
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0: You could win tickets to see Olivia Rodrigo before you can even buy them. That's the prize for Mel's Morning Mind Bender coming up at 7:35. Right now, it is 7:08. 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
4: 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Noah Kahan in Denver, Harry Styles in NYC, Ariana Grande in Chicago, Bruno Mars in Tampa, BTS in Baltimore. 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Four winners will be chosen for a different flyaway. 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
8: Good morning. Tracy, westbound 205, there is a crash working at Highway 132 Chrisman. Two vehicles involved, CHP and fire units are on the scene, and that's all blocking the right lane. Traffic is backed up for about a half a mile on the approach. Once you get past the crash, you're going to stay stop and go till you get to Corral Hollow. It's stop and go, Tracy, on westbound 205 from Grant Line to the 580 connector. There's also stop and go in Altamont Pass, westbound 580 between 205 and North Flynn. Brentwood to Livermore, southbound on Vasco. That traffic is slowing from Walnut to Camino Diablo, and there's stop and go between the Las Vaqueras Reservoir and Dalton. Over in Pleasanton, southbound 680, traffic is stop and go between Koopman and Andrade. I'm Cynthia Seitz, and that's your hometown traffic update.
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0: Only 16 countries have more land than Alaska. We're going to dive into that with five random facts. But first, hometown weather at 7:21. Partly sunny skies today. We do have a 20% chance of rain, mainly between 2 and 5 this afternoon. Then a 50% chance of rain tonight. And that's it for the rain, at least as of right now. Weather changes in a moment, so you never know. 63 in Livermore, 66 in Danville, and 67 in Tracy. Currently 52 outside our studios in Pleasanton.
1: And now it's time for
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3: random
0: facts. There's a term called orphaned negatives for words like disgruntled, nonchalant, and innocent, whose positive counterpart, gruntled, chalant, and nunsent, have completely vanished from common use. Yeah, I had no idea there was like an opposite of innocent. Osent. Nascent. Okay, whatever. Moving on. There have been 2,019 people elected to the U.S. Senate in history, and only 19 are black. 10 were elected in the past 2 decades, 9 are Democrats, and 1 is Republican, South Carolina's Tim Scott. The San Diego Zoo's Safari Park is home to 2 platypuses, and they're the only platypuses outside of Australia. The 20-sided die wasn't invented for Dungeons and Dragons. The oldest one ever found dates back more than 2,000 years. And there are 16 countries with more land than Alaska. And just as a reminder, Alaska is more than double the size of Texas.
1: This has been today's edition of
2: 1, 2, 3, 4, 5.
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17: Good morning. We still have that stop-and-go traffic in Tracy westbound 580 right at Highway 132 where an accident is in the clearing stages. The right lane had been blocked. We're told it's now open, but the backup still remains. You're going to be slow from that accident site all the way up to Patterson Pass. Tracy westbound 205. It's stop and go from Nagley to the 580 connector. There's stop and going out to my pass westbound 580 between 205 and North Flynn. Coming into Livermore southbound on Vasco, you've got a stop and go stretch that starts right before you get to Las Vaqueras and continues to Dalton and Pleasanton into the Sunol Grade. Southbound 680 traffic now slowing after Sunol Boulevard, continuing till you get to Sheridan Road. I'm Cynthia Seats, and that's your hometown traffic update.
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0: Good morning. It is 7:35. Do you want to win tickets to see Olivia Rodrigo before you can even buy them? That's the prize with Mel's Morning Mindbender.
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0: Okay, 49% of couples have shared this on a date. It's a dessert. Oh, and somebody's, never mind. It's a dessert. That's all. Producer Wilson, stop giving me that look. I stopped, okay? I didn't give away more clues than it's a dessert. 925-447-1017 is the number to call. 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My boss is hovering over my shoulder. 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

0: happy Monday. How are ya?
1: I'm fine.
0: Good. I know you want these tickets. Did you see her on SNL?
1: Oh, yeah. I haven't completed SNL yet, so I started watching it, but I put it up.
0: I hear you. I know. Sometimes we need to break it up. But yeah, like Debbie Harry introduced her. Like, I mean, you know you're massive when Debbie Harry comes on SNL to introduce you and wears a Rodrigo number one t-shirt at the close. I mean, come on. So happy for Olivia.
1: Yeah.
0: Let's see if I can get you these tickets. 49% of couples have shared this on a date. I said dessert, and then producer Wilson made me shut up because he thought I was going to give it away. What do you think it is?
1: Well, I had a different clue, and then I asked my husband what we had on our first date, and he said it was chocolate strawberries.
0: Ernie is very, very smart. It's always good to consult the husband. Yes, 49% of couples share chocolate-covered strawberries on a date. Congratulations. You and Ernie are going to go see Olivia Rodrigo, the Unraveled Tour at Oakland Arena on Friday, December 11th. Tickets don't even go on sale until this Thursday. Patrick, Jim, Sandra, Sarah, and Benjamin, you guys are going to have to try back tomorrow. These are Shirley's tickets. Congrats.
1: Yay.
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0: 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All the winning info is up at KKIQ.com, but make sure you're here on Thursday. We're going to give you a lot. Lots of words that win on the 10s, 8 a.m. through 5 p.m., and you could be the big winner.
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5: Good morning. There are stop-and-go stretches now. Pleasanton to the Sunol Grade, southbound 680 between Sunol Boulevard and Andrade. Also, stop-and-go in Sunol, westbound on 84 between Little Valley Road and the 680 connector. Tracy westbound 205, that's stop and go from Grant Line till you get to 11th Street, where there's an accident in the clearing stages, but traffic continues stop and go past that crash to the 580 connector. South Tracy westbound 580's got slow traffic from Highway 132 to Patterson Pass, and then it is stop and go in Altamont Pass, westbound 580 between 205 and North Flynn. As you come into Livermore, southbound on Vasco Road, there's stop and go between the Las Vaqueras Reservoir and Dalton. From there, traffic remains heavy till you get to 580. I'm Cynthia Seitz, and that's your hometown traffic update.
6: 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We bring it all back to the music. 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

0: Swift's Opal Light on KKIQ. It is 8:08 on Hometown Mornings. We'll dive into the movies that did well at the box office. Was The Devil Wears Prada 2 number one? We'll find out. But first, hometown weather. Partly sunny skies today. We do have a 20% chance of rain in the forecast between 2 and 5 this afternoon, then a 50% chance tonight. And so far, that does it for the rain. 63 for the high in Tracy and 67 in Livermore. 63 in Livermore and 67 in Tracy. I got it backwards. My bad. 54 now outside our studios here in Pleasanton. Number five, Hokum, taking in $6.4 million. Project Hail Mary with $8.6 million. The Super Mario Galaxy movie earned another $12.1 million to land at number three. Michael dethroned and moved to number two, but still earned $54 million. Dang, that's good. The Devil Wears Prada 2 earned $77 million domestically, $157 million overseas, for a total worldwide weekend take of $234 million. It only cost $1 million to make, so they've made $134 million on the first weekend. By the way, did you get the limited release M&Ms in a new color? You better know it's Cerulean or you're not truly a Devil Wears Prada fan. Yeah, they're doing the blue hue called Cerulean for a limited time. They are on sale now while they last. And of course, Cerulean was the blue sweater where Andy got red about blue and Cerulean. So, if you missed out on any of the box officer Derek Zemrek's reviews, you can catch up on past podcasts at KKIQ.com or Apple and Google Podcasts.
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2: Shout out to Mrs. Fiona Solis from Altamont Creek Elementary in Livermore. Mrs. Solis has been selected as KKIQ's Teacher of the Month. 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It takes the entire team to make the dream come true. We have opened Teacher of the Month nominations to anyone who works for and with your child's school. The nurse, crossing guard, lunch lady, the possibilities are nearly endless. 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
4: Hometown traffic update.
5: Good morning. There's still stop-and-go traffic. Tracy westbound 205 from Nagley to the 580 connector and slowing through Altamont Pass westbound 580 between 205 and North Flint. South Tracy westbound 580 has slow traffic between Corral Hollow and Patterson Pass. Coming into Livermore, southbound on Vasco Road, there's some stop-and-go between the Las Vaqueras Reservoir and Dalton. And Pleasanton to the Sunol Grade, southbound 680 traffic slows from Sunol Boulevard till you get to Andrade. There's also slowing on Balasitas Road, westbound 84, from about the GE plant to 680. 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I'm Cynthia Seats, and that's your hometown traffic update.
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0: Americans were asked to name the top word that describes 2026 so far. And if you felt a little overwhelmed this year, you're not alone. They describe 2026 so far in the brand new month of May as stressful. The second word was challenging. The average person says they've dealt with at least two major unexpected life changes this year. And in a separate survey, they also found that one in three Americans say that they are currently going through an existential crisis, with Gen Z feeling it the most. But there are some things you can do to combat the feeling. Take a walk, limit your news alerts and your doom scrolling. I don't know why that isn't on here. Listening to music always brightens your mood, and spending time with friends can make a real difference. So let's change the first two words that come to mind for 2026 from stressful and challenging to delightful and fulfilling. Okay. Those are the two words let's shoot for the rest of 2026. Are you in? Yay!
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8: Good morning. Things have eased up quite a bit in Tracy, westbound 580 from 132 to Patterson Pass. Just a little bit sluggish in there between Corral Hollow and Patterson, but much better than it had been all morning long. Tracy, westbound 205's got some stop-and-go in stretches between Nagley and the 580 connector. Altamont Pass traffic just slow from 205 to North Flynn. Coming into Livermore, southbound on Vasco, there's stop-and-go between Las Vaqueras and Dalton, then slowing to 580. And Pleasanton, southbound 680's got some stop-and-go between Koopman and Andrade, as well as Sunol, westbound on 84 Vallecetus Road between Little Valley Road and the 680 connector. I'm Cynthia Seitz, and that's your hometown traffic update.
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0: You could get married on Star Wars Day. May the 4th be with you. Good morning. It is 8:35 on Hometown Mornings. It is Star Wars Day. May the 4th be with you. And the Little Las Vegas Chapel is offering Star Wars themed wedding packages for today. The Yoda One For Me package costs only $816. You get to have 16 guests at your wedding. You get fuzzy dice, a marriage license holder, a Star Wars inspired certificate, videos, photography, a Star Wars inspired bouquet and boutonniere, a Unity Sand ceremony, limo, custom Star Wars music, and you get to choose whether you want Princess Leia or Darth Vader to marry you. The Little Vegas Chapel in Las Vegas. Why do I have a feeling all of these are booked up? But maybe if you ran to SFO and hopped a flight, you might be able to get in on this action. So if you're thinking about getting married and you're a Star Wars fan, you might want to go to Vegas for the Yoda One For Me package. Happy Star Wars Day.
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2: 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Mrs. Solis has been selected as KKIQ's Teacher of the Month. 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It takes the entire team to make the dream come true. We have opened Teacher of the Month nominations to anyone who works for and with your child's school. The nurse, crossing guard, lunch lady, the possibilities are nearly endless. 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

0: Are you looking for a fluffy, furry friend to add to your family? I would like to introduce you to Buttercup. Good morning. It's me, Mel McKay. First hometown weather. Partly sunny skies today. There is a 20% chance of rain in the forecast between 2 and 5 this afternoon. Then a 50% chance of rain tonight. 67 in Tracy, 63 in Livermore, and 66 in Danville. Currently, 54. Buttercup, Valley Humane's resident sunshine seeker, is ready to bloom in his new home. This sweet fellow is happiest lounging in a sunny window, soaking up the warmth like a buttercup on a spring meadow. He's a true homebody with a gentle heart, always ready for other pets and quiet companionship. He is a feline, domestic short hair mix, young adult male, large, brown, and he is neutered. So go to KKIQ.com, hover over community, and then click on Fluffy Furry Friends. You'll see more pictures of Buttercup, and you can even link to fill out the adoption inquiry form.
1: Your voice, your vote. Shout out to Mrs. Fiona Solis from Altamont Creek Elementary in Livermore. Mrs. Solis has been selected as KKIQ's Teacher of the Month. 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It takes the entire team to make the dream come true. We have opened Teacher of the Month nominations to anyone who works for and with your child's school. The nurse, crossing guard, lunch lady, the possibilities are nearly endless. Tell us about them at

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2: Traffic update.
3: Good morning. There's just a bit of stop and go left in Tracy westbound 205 from 11th Street to the 580 connector. Traffic through Altamont Pass westbound 580 slow from 205 to North Flynn. And there's slow traffic coming into Livermore southbound on Vasco between Las Vaqueras and the 580 connector. Over in Pleasanton, Dublin, westbound 580, there's some slowing that's happening between Tasahara and the Dublin interchange. Pleasanton to the Sunol Grade, southbound 680's got some stop-and-go and stretches between Koopman and Andrade, and then slowing down once again between Sheridan Road into Fremont. I'm Cynthia Seitz, and that's your hometown traffic update.
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0: Bruno Mars, I Just Might on 101.7 KKIQ, Ed Sheeran, OMD, and Miley Cyrus's new song called Younger You coming up. Let's talk hometown weather. 56 degrees now on our way up to a high of 63 in Livermore and 67 in Tracy. Partly sunny skies today outside of a 20% chance of rain, mainly between 2 and 5 this afternoon, then a 50% chance of rain tonight.
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0: Miley Cyrus, Younger You, from the 20th anniversary of Hannah Montana. That does it for me, Mel McKay. The fantastic Faith Alford takes over next. We'll play Backstreet Boys, Matchbox 20, and Olivia Dean. And the phones went crazy this morning at 7:35 with Mel's Morning Mindbender, because we've got tickets before you can even buy them to Olivia Rodrigo. Livvies! Get ready to win. She's coming to Oakland Arena with her Unraveled tour on Friday, December 11th. Tickets go on sale this Thursday, and you can enter to win a pair now at KKIQ.com. But I hope you'll meet me at 7:35 tomorrow for your chance to play and win. Take care.
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Maybe or maybe I didn't have a crush on Adam Ant. Goody Two Shoes, our 10 and 2 stretch, brought to you by Barron's Jeweler, a legacy of elegance. I'm Faith Alfer. Welcome to the show. Lucas Graham, Belinda Carlisle, Matchbox 20, Push 101.7 KKIQ. 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Hello.

0: to give you the KKIQ word that wins, but the contest is over. I'm so used to saying, call, text this number, but I won't. KKIQ weather for your hometown. We can transition to that. Cool and crisp. Cloudy tomorrow as well as tonight. Maybe some rain showers tonight in the mid-60s. Okay, coming up, KKIQ.com. I'll let you see something I saw on the website. Is that good grammar?
1: Shout out to Mrs. Fiona Solis from Altamont Creek Elementary in Livermore. Mrs. Solis has been selected as KKIQ's Teacher of the Month. 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We have opened Teacher of the Month nominations to anyone who works for and with your child's school. The nurse, crossing guard, lunch lady, the possibilities are nearly endless. 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

0: It's almost 11 o'clock. I'm Faith Alford, 101.7 KKIQ. Happy birthday, Orson Welles and Gary Cooper, Benjamin Spock, and of course, the fabulous Miles Davis. And if it's your birthday, happy birthday. After 11 o'clock, in the 11 o'clock hour, I will gladly remind you about why mom needs money.
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Before you go out and take mom on Mother's Day, I need to remind you why she needs money. Money, honey. I'm Faith Alper, 101.7 KKIQ. Welcome to the show. Hopefully it's not a manic Monday. Coming up, Rihanna, Naked Eyes, Teddy Swims, Cranberries, Sweet Dreams of $1,000. We'll talk about that next. KKIQ.

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0: perfect cool day. It's crisp. Crisp. I love that word. I'm Faith Alfer. KKIQ. We're losing control over this gorgeous weather. KKIQ weather for your hometown. Lots of clouds tonight and cool. Tomorrow, pretty much a chance of showers. Winning $1,000 for mom was never so easy.
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I just feel like she always keeps reinventing herself. I'm Faith Alford, KKIQ. I'm talking about Sarah McLachlan. We're giving you a chance to win tickets to see her. 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Whoa.

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0: 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If I said funnel cake and deep fried Oreos, what would you think? I know what immediately I would think, and I'll tell you how you could get the ultimate hookup next. 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

0: The fate of Ophelia. Ooh, haunting. I'm Faith Alford, 101.7 KKIQ. The Alameda County Fair is right around the corner. I hope we have great weather, but let's check our weather now. Considerable cloudiness and occasional rain showers tonight, as well as tomorrow morning. 60s, 70s. We'll talk about the Alameda County Fair and faithfully get you there.
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Because

0: All right. It's National Orange Juice Day. I kind of disagree with this. Let me tell you why, because I just get confused. I'm Faith Alfer, KKIQ. Now, do you drink orange juice with pulp? Do you drink it without pulp? I understand it's healthier this way or that way. Or is it straight orange juice? Is it from Florida? Is it freshly squeezed? All I want to know is it good?
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0: I am all along stargazing with you on KKIQ. My name is Faith Alfer. Hometown weather, it's crisp and clear and cool and cloudy and all the fun things that make you want to cuddle up with a blanket and read a book. Not that I can. We'll have that today, tomorrow. Occasional chance of showers. Well, I'll tell you what puts a smile on my face, our website, KKIQ.com. And especially of what is trending right now. Check it out.
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We love hanging out with you here on KKIQ. My name is Faith Alpha Elizabeth Taylor with Taylor Swift, or Taylor Swift does Elizabeth Taylor. It's almost 2 o'clock. Mark Acton is coming up.

0: as well as X, Y, and Z with Eric Zachary at 7 o'clock. Thank you for letting me serve you on this marvelous Monday. Let's just do it again tomorrow right here on today's Best Mix, 101.7 KKIQ. Have a good one.
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Happy Monday. I'm Mark Acton. That is your 2 p.m. stretching it out. All thanks to our friends at Barron's Jewelers, a legacy of

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Good afternoon. May the 4th be with you on this Star Wars day, and it might be a little bit cloudy. There could be a few showers, maybe later this afternoon.

0: into early tomorrow, but that's about it. And then things really start to warm up as we get closer to Mother's Day weekend, which is going to be very hot, it looks like. Could be around 90, low 90s on Sunday for Mother's Day.
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0: May the 4th be with you. Happy Star Wars Day. I was just reading a list of the top Star Wars characters of all time. Darth Vader coming in at 1, followed by Han Solo, Princess Leia, Luke Skywalker, and then Yoda. Yoda is at number 5, which I would say is my number 1. What's yours?
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0: May the 4th be with you on this Star Wars Day. We got some great music coming your way from Joan Jett, One Republic, Depeche Mode, and Taylor Swift. And this is Alanis Morissette.
1: I had no choice but to hear you. You stated your case. I

0: Maybe a few little sprinkles late tonight into tomorrow morning. And then as the week progresses, things are going to start warming up. And this weekend for Mother's Day, it is going to feel like summertime. That's right. And I am a singer for sure. temperatures might be in the low 90s in some spots on Mother's Day. Happy early Mother's Day. And Lyle Glass is here to check the traffic for you in just a few minutes on 101.7 KKIQ.
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0: Christian Derby at the Contra Costa County Fair, Thursday, May 14th through Sunday, the 17th at the Contra Costa County Event Park. 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
6: Hometown traffic update.
7: Good afternoon. Looking at eastbound 580, had a recent accident that has just cleared to the shoulder. Had an active accident eastbound 580 right around 1st Street. Looks like right between 1st Street and Vasco Road this afternoon. Initially, that was blocking two of the right-hand lanes. Everything has officially moved to the shoulder as of about 10 minutes ago. Still seeing some heavier brake lights eastbound 580 into Livermore. Slowing down around Fallon Road out of Dublin. Heavy brake lights until 1st Street. You'll see the traffic ease up. Still going to see brake lights over the Altamont Pass until about Grant Line Road. Commute traffic continuing over the Altamont Pass, and the brake lights are easing up with everything moved to the shoulder between 1st Street and Vasco Road. Otherwise, looking okay. 580, eastbound 580, just a bit of slow traffic before that at a Castro Valley before the top of the Dublin grade. Westbound 580 moving smooth this afternoon. Northbound 680, a pocket of brake lights out of Fremont before Mission Boulevard North. Some slowing over the Sinole grade before the Highway 84 split, moving smooth past that. Northbound 680 will slow back down out of Danville into Walnut Creek. Reports of an active accident northbound 680 at Livorna Road. That is blocking two of the left-hand lanes. Some heavier traffic starting through Danville with that active accident. That's your hometown traffic. I'm Lyle Glass.
6: 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Another long set of today's best mix. 101.7 KKIQ.

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1: Even if you had a flight booked with Spirit Airlines sometime soon. Oh, man. Or if you worked for them and you're listening to this right now. Something like 17,000 people work there. Unbelievable.

0: Good afternoon. Got a couple of stretches of brake lights for the Monday drive. Eastbound 580, sluggish traffic out of Dublin into Livermore. Brake lights continuing over the Altamont Pass. Currently seeing some sluggish traffic in between Fallon Road and Grant Line Road between Dublin and Tracy. Had reports of an accident not too long ago. Eastbound 580 out of Livermore before Vasco Road that was blocking a couple of the right-hand lanes. Everything cleared to the shoulder from around the top of the hour. The brake lights are steadily improving. Continuing through Livermore, still a bit slower than usual for the Monday drive. Westbound 580 moving pretty smooth this afternoon. 205 looking good through Tracy. Northbound 680, a bit of slow moving traffic. Seeing the brake lights between Sheridan Road and the Highway 84 split over the Sunol Grade. Looking good through Pleasanton, Dublin, and San Ramon. Some pretty heavy traffic right now. Northbound 680 through Danville towards Walnut Creek. An active accident at Livorno Road is currently blocking two of the left-hand lanes. So some pretty heavy traffic being caused from that accident. You'll see brake lights starting just before Sycamore Valley Road in Danville. That's your hometown traffic. I'm Lyle Glass.
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0: Smile.
1: Guacamole is extra, but we don't care because it is Cinco de Mayo. Something like 235 million pounds of avocados have been imported from Mexico just for this year's Cinco de Mayo parties around the U.S. next, or tomorrow, I should say. 235 million pounds of avocados. I can't wait.

0: May the 4th be with you. Happy Star Wars Day and the first season finale of Star Wars Maul Shadow Lord on Disney Plus is out today. There is also something outside of Star Wars that is premiering today on Netflix, Lord of the Flies, a limited 4-part series, which I'm really excited to check out tonight. It just got released today.
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10: 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That's why he counts on Grainger to get everything he needs,

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0: Good afternoon. Eastbound 580, sluggish traffic between Dublin and Tracy. Seeing some steady brake lights from before Santa Rita Road until about Grantline Road, continuing over the Altamont Pass this afternoon. Had earlier reports of an accident at Vasco Road, eastbound 580. That was initially blocking two of the right-hand lanes. Both lanes have reopened, meaning all lanes are open there, eastbound 580 at Vasco Road. Since the top of the hour, still going to see additional brake lights. Working your way out of Dublin through Livermore. I do have reports of an additional incident, a stalled big rig in the right-hand lane, eastbound 580, just past North Livermore Avenue. That is going to be contributing to some additional traffic into Livermore this afternoon. Somebody should be arriving on scene in just a moment to get that big rig moved to the shoulder, but until then, the right-hand lane is going to be blocked at North Livermore Avenue. Otherwise, looking okay, 580, westbound 580 is moving smooth for the Monday drive. Northbound 680, just a little pocket of brake lights over the Sinol grade before the Highway 84 split. Sluggish traffic through Danville this afternoon. An active accident northbound 680 at Livorno Road is blocking two of the left-hand lanes, so some pretty heavy traffic backing up before Sycamore Valley Road this afternoon. Currently no ETA for those lanes to reopen, definitely contributing to some heavier traffic. Southbound 680 also moving slow before Livorno Road with that accident towards the Center Divide. That's your hometown traffic. I'm Lyle Glass.
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0: Bruno Mars with the Party Jam. I Just Might on 101.7 KKIQ. There might be a few more showers, just little sprinklies, late tonight into tomorrow morning, and then that should be it. And then things really start to warm up as we head into the work week. And this weekend for Mother's Day, it's going to be hot. It's going to feel like summer. Temperatures might be right around 90 degrees in Pleasanton and Livermore for Mother's Day. Just what you wished for. And Loud Glass is here to check the traffic for you in a few minutes on 101.7 KKIQ, today's best mix.
1: Shout out to Mrs. Fiona Solis from Altamont Creek Elementary in Livermore. Mrs. Solis has been selected as KKIQ's Teacher of the Month. 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It takes the entire team to make the dream come true. We have opened Teacher of the Month nominations to anyone who works for and with your child's school. The nurse, crossing guard, lunch lady, the possibilities are nearly endless. 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
7: Good afternoon. Eastbound 580, slow-moving traffic through Dublin into Livermore over the Altamont Pass. Some steady brake lights eastbound 580 between the 680 connector and about 205 as you're continuing towards Tracy this afternoon. For the most part, steady commute traffic. Had a couple earlier accidents, one at Vasco Road that was initially blocking a couple right-hand lanes. Things cleared up around the top of the 3 o'clock hour. We have seen the brake lights steadily improving this afternoon. Still a bit of slow traffic hanging around. Reports of an incident last time we checked in had reports of a big rig in the slow lane eastbound 580 at North Livermore Avenue. That has been moved to the shoulder since we last checked in. The brake lights are improving in Livermore, but still some sluggish traffic for the Monday drive. Otherwise, looking okay. Westbound 580 moving smooth. Eastbound 205, a couple of stretches of slow traffic through Tracy between Mountain House Parkway and Interstate 5. Northbound 680, some slowing over the Sunol grade. Before the Highway 84 split, more commute traffic on those other freeways. Another active accident, northbound 680, working your way out of Danville. Reports of an accident at Livorno Road that is going to be blocking two of the left-hand lanes. Those have been blocked for close to an hour now. No ETA for them to reopen. Very heavy traffic backing up to about Crow Canyon Road, northbound 680. Pretty heavy brake lights through Danville this afternoon. Like I said, no ETA for those two left lanes to reopen. That's your hometown traffic. I'm Lyle Glass.
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The Michael Jackson movie brought in another $55 million over the weekend, and I'm just over here thinking like, man, I can't wait till they make a Prince one. He's my goat. It's Little Red Corvette on 101.7 KKIQ.

0: some slow-moving traffic between the 680 connector and 205 this afternoon. Had a couple earlier accidents, one at Vasco Road that was blocking a couple right-hand lanes. Everything's cleared from that. Most recently had a big rig in the slow lane at North Livermore Avenue. That has also been completely cleared this afternoon. Plenty of brake lights still sticking around. Still seeing that slowing between 680 and 205 this afternoon. The brake lights are improving, continuing through the drive, but you will still want to be prepared for some extra slowing as you work your way home. Eastbound 580, a slow and go into Tracy before Corral Hollow Road. Reports of an accident there. Eastbound 580, a couple of vehicles involved. One of those is going to be in the center divide. The other is blocking the left-hand lane. So a stretch of heavy brake lights there. Eastbound 580 before Corral Hollow Road into Tracy. Eastbound 205, just some commute traffic through Tracy this afternoon. A couple of stretches of brake lights northbound 680 over the Sunol grade before the Highway 84 split. Sluggish traffic northbound 680 through Danville this afternoon. Reports of an active accident at Livorna Road that is blocking two of the left-hand lanes. Those two left-hand lanes have been blocked for over an hour now, so slugging it out, backing up to about Crow Canyon Road. Northbound 680, very heavy delay through Danville this afternoon. Otherwise looking okay. That's your hometown traffic. I'm Lyle Glass.
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0: All right, let's have some fun. Let's get you in to see the Pussycat Dolls with Maya and Little Kim going on at the Shoreline June the 12th. All you have to do is enter the word cat, C-A-T, at kkiq.com. 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
6: Good afternoon. A few stretches of brake lights rolling through the Monday drive. Eastbound 580 still slow in stretches between Dublin and Tracy. Some steady brake lights from the 680 connector until around the 205 connector this afternoon. Had a couple earlier accidents out of Livermore before the Altamont Pass. Everything is cleared from both of those accidents. So the traffic is improving as we continue through the drive, but still some additional brake lights this afternoon. Eastbound 205, a bit of slow moving traffic past the 580 connector into Tracy. Should free up before Tracy Boulevard, looking good until Interstate 5. Eastbound 580, some sluggish traffic in Tracy, slow in stretches before Corral Hollow Road. Seeing the brake lights starting right around Patterson Pass Road this afternoon. An accident reported at Corral Hollow Road, had the left-hand lane blocked last time we checked in. Everything has moved to the shoulder based on the reports I'm seeing now. I believe the left-hand lane is still blocked due to debris, but should be reopening in just a moment. Still going to see some sluggish traffic there. Eastbound 580 into Tracy. Northbound 680 moving pretty smooth over the Sunol Grade into Pleasanton. Heavy brake lights northbound 680 through Danville this afternoon. Had an accident reported before Livorno Road. My reports are indicating that has finally cleared. Had two of the left-hand lanes blocked for over an hour this afternoon. Cleared up since we last checked in. Still some pretty heavy brake lights northbound 680 through Danville. Reports of an additional accident at El Cerro Boulevard. It should be on the shoulder, though. That's your hometown traffic. I'm Lyle Glass.
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